by maintaining stable retail prices of petrol and diesel. This led to a significant price difference between retail fuel prices and those applicable to bulk consumers. Union Information and Broadcasting Ministry has announced two major decisions aimed at boosting the Indian film industry. The decisions were taken at a high-level review meeting chaired by Information and Broadcasting Minister Ashwini Vaishnav in New Delhi yesterday. A high-level study group under the chairmanship of Prasar Bharati Chairman Prasoon Joshi has been formed, which will study the opportunities and challenges before Indian cinema. The ministry has also prepared a model state cinema regulations for adoption by the states. The rules have been sent to all state governments with a request to adopt them. West Bengal government has decided to implement the Uniform Civil Code, UCC, in the state. Chief Minister Suvendu Adhikari announced in the assembly that a draft proposal of the bill will be presented at the scheduled state cabinet meeting on Thursday. Following the models of Gujarat, Uttarakhand and Assam, a committee has been formed under the leadership of retired Supreme Court Judge Justice Ranjana Desai. Chief Minister stated that the committee will conduct a study on a total of 9 subjects, including marriage, divorce, adoption and submit its report within 4 weeks, based on which the state government will formulate the code. However, he clarified that scheduled tribes, Adivasis, Kurmis and ancient indigenous communities will be kept outside the purview of this law. India has strongly condemned Pakistan's airstrikes on Afghan territory that have resulted in several civilian casualties, including women and children. In a statement, External Affairs Ministry said this blatant act of aggression by Pakistan is an assault on Afghanistan's sovereignty and a direct threat to regional peace and stability. It reflects Pakistan's persistent pattern of reckless behavior and its futile attempt to externalize internal failures through desperate acts of violence beyond its borders. India conveyed its condolences to Afghan families that have lost loved ones and prayed for early recovery of those injured. India also reiterated its unwavering support for Afghanistan's sovereignty and territorial integrity. The Indian Army has dismissed media reports claiming that the Chinese People's Liberation Army, PLA, recently encroached into Arunachal Pradesh and set up camps. The army said that such reports are incorrect and without any basis. Ahead of the 57-day annual Amarnath Yatra beginning on Friday, security agencies have intensified preparations across the pilgrimage route from Punjab to Jammu and Kashmir, conducting mock drills, activating surveillance systems and strengthening inter-agency coordination to ensure the safe movement of thousands of pilgrims. The first batches of pilgrims have started arriving in Jammu and Kashmir, while security forces remain on high alert with elaborate arrangements in place along the Jammu-Srinagar National Highway, transit camps and the twin routes leading to the holy cave shrine nestled in the Himalayas. Meanwhile, Special Operation Group SOG of the Jammu and Kashmir Police and National Security Guard NSG conducted a joint counter-terror mock drill at the historic Raghunath Mandir in Jammu yesterday ahead of the Amarnath Yatra. The exercise simulated a high-risk terrorist attack scenario, testing the response capabilities of security agencies through rapid intervention, area domination, hostage rescue, casualty evacuation, and coordinated operations. And that is the end of this news bulletin.

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Hey there! Do you agree with me that some emotions cannot be explained? They can only be tasted. With a pinch of history, a spoonful of culture, and with a whole lot of flavor, every dish has a tale to tell. Of its roots, of its rich legacy, and about the goodness within it. From royal recipes to timeless streetside favorites, discover the stories behind your loved foods on Jashne Hyderabad on Rainbow FM at 2 p.m. every day. Jashne Hyderabad, where food is served on air.

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1: 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The initiative is part of the bank's strategic collaboration with the National Payments Corporation of India, NPCI, International Payments Limited. In a social media post, Commerce and Industry Minister Piyush Goyal said the inauguration of services at Eurobank marks another important milestone in the global expansion of India's digital payment ecosystem. He added that with UPI now live in Greece, eligible customers can transfer money instantly, securely and seamlessly, with transaction costs reducing drastically to a fraction of conventional transfer costs. Union Minister of Agriculture and Farmers Welfare Shivraj Singh Chauhan today emphasized that the vision of Viksit Bharat cannot be achieved without developing the agriculture sector. Addressing the closing ceremony of Khet Bachao Abhiyan in Hisar, Haryana, Mr. Chauhan said the government is working on developing a mobile app that will provide information regarding soil and the amount of fertilizer the soil requires. He urged farmers to use fertilizers and insecticides in their farms in a balanced manner in order to maintain the health of the soil. He also advised farmers to adopt the practice of organic farming. Army Chief General Upendra Dwivedi today said the Indian Army derives its strength not from any single individual, but from the unwavering faith of its soldiers, commanders, veterans, families, and the citizens of the country. General Dwivedi said this while relinquishing the appointment as the Chief of Army Staff in New Delhi today. He emphasized that serving in the Indian Army for over four decades has been his greatest privilege. President Draupadi Murmu will be on a two-day visit to Andhra Pradesh from today. During the visit, she will attend the first convocation ceremonies of the Central Tribal University of Andhra Pradesh and the Central University of Andhra Pradesh. The President will grace the maiden convocation of the Central Tribal University of Andhra Pradesh in Visakhapatnam today. Degrees will be awarded to 373 students who completed their undergraduate and postgraduate programs between the 2020 and 2025-26 academic years. The Indian Coast Guard ICG ship Sachet has rescued six fishermen from the distressed Indian fishing boat IFB Manjumatha in a maritime search and rescue operation off the coast of Mangaluru. In a social media post, the ICG said all survivors were rescued using remote-operated lifebuoys after IFB Manjumatha suffered hull damage and flooding in rough seas yesterday. The ICG added that the survivors are being brought to New Mangalore for aid and handover to local authorities. India has intensified its humanitarian outreach in earthquake-hit Venezuela under Operation Amistad, expanding relief efforts with a focus on providing medical assistance and emergency support to those affected by the disaster. The Embassy of India in Caracas, Venezuela shared an update on this on social media. The Indian Army contingent deployed in Venezuela under Operation Amistad established a field hospital to provide urgent medical assistance to affected people. At least 1,719 people have died following the devastating back-to-back earthquakes that struck central northern Venezuela on June the 24th. The United States and Iran will hold talks in Qatar's capital Doha today to resolve their dispute over the Strait of Hormuz. The meeting comes amid renewed tensions between the U.S. and Iran over the waterway through which 20% of the world's crude oil flows. The dangerous period of violence that began on Thursday disrupted U.S. President Donald Trump's attempt to end hostilities with Iran and negotiate a settlement that addresses Tehran's nuclear program. Germany has been knocked out of the 2026 FIFA World Cup in the round of 32. They were eliminated by Paraguay in a shocking 4-3 penalty shootout defeat in Boston after the match ended 1-1 following extra time. This marks Germany's first ever

be so high. I-S-T-A-Y-F-L-Y. Fly like a helicopter. Your chest I spin to my X Factor. Yo, just cash, no checks. My game is on and my swag intense. 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
1: 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Gen Z, Yuva, Yuvata, Gunda, Chappudu, Vintunaru, with your joke, Dr. Deepa Nidanakavi. 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
0: Absolutely. 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

platform for interdepartmental coordination and informed decision-making. He exhorted the secretaries to focus on the tangible impact of schemes on the lives of people. The Viksit Bharat Guarantee for Rozgar and Ajivika Mission Grameen VBG Ramji Act 2025 will come into force across rural India with effect from tomorrow, on the eve of the nationwide rollout of VBG Ramji Act 2025. Union Minister of Rural Development Shivraj Singh Chauhan said that no eligible rural worker should remain without work even for a single day. Mr. Chauhan said the government, in close coordination with the states and union territories, has completed all administrative, financial and technical preparations to ensure a seamless transition to the new framework. He added that the enhanced guarantee of the 125 days of wage employment will strengthen rural livelihoods, create durable community assets and accelerate the vision of Viksit Bharat. President Draupadi Murmu has called upon students to use education as a means to build an equitable and inclusive society. She said educated youth shouldn't work only for their own progress but also strive to uplift the weaker section and contribute to nation building. The president said this while addressing the first convocation of the Central Tribal University of Andhra Pradesh in Visakhapatnam. The president urged a student to become agent of the social transformation, saying education should go beyond securing employment and to strengthen society, culture, tradition and economic progress. The Indian Railways will launch three projects worth over 1,100 crore rupees to improve communication and operational system. The Railways has approved the doubling of over 44-kilometre Mansi-Saharsa section of East Central Railway at a cost of 499 crore rupees. It will augment line capacity, improve operational efficiency and cater to the growing demand for passenger and freight movement in this important route. The Railways has also sanctioned a project for the replacement of relay-based interlocking with electronic interlocking at 27 station or cabin on the high-density network and highly utilized network route of Asansol Division of Eastern Railway. The special intensive revision of electoral rules has begun in Delhi, Jharkhand, Meghalaya, Karnataka and Maharashtra today. As part of the exercise in Delhi, over 13,000 booth level officers will visit every household till the 29th of next month to distribute a pre-printed enumeration form in duplicate to all existing electors for verification and updation of the electoral rolls. The U.S. Supreme Court has struck down President Donald Trump's executive order aimed at ending birthright citizenship, reaffirming the long-standing interpretation that nearly everyone born in the United States is automatically granted U.S. citizenship. In the FIFA World Cup 2026, the match began Ivory Coast and Norway in underway in Texas, United States. And that's the end of the news bulletin.

Understanding friendship rooted in centuries of cultural and civilizational exchange, spiritual affinity, and shared values of freedom, democracy, and respect for the rule of law. Viksit Bharat Guarantee for Rozgar and Ajivika Mission, Gramin VP Jiramji Act 2025 will come into force across rural India and the effect from today. The Rural Development Ministry said that the Act, which guarantees 125 days of wage employment in every financial year, will empower rural India. A correspondent reports that a provision of 95,692 crore rupees has been made in the current financial year for operationalization of the new framework across the country. President Draupadi Murmu has called upon students to use education as a means of build an equitable and inclusive society. She said educated youth shouldn't work only for their own progress, but also strive to uplift the weaker section and contribute to nation building. The president said this while addressing the first convocation of the Central Tribal University of Andhra Pradesh in Visakhapatnam. The special intensive revision of electoral rolls has begun in Delhi, Jharkhand, Meghalaya, Karnataka and Maharashtra yesterday. As part of the exercise in Delhi, over 13,000 booth level officers will visit every household till 29th of next month to distribute pre-printed enumeration form in duplicate to all existing electors for verification and updation of the electoral rolls. Union Minister for Development of the Northeastern Region, Jyotir Aditya Sindhia, has reviewed the evolving flood situation across the region following incessant rainfall. In a social media post, Mr. Sindhia said he took stock of the ground situation, including ongoing rescue, relief and restoration effort, and assured every possible government support to safeguard lives and restore normalcy at the earliest. In the FIFA World Cup, the round 32 match between Ivory Coast and Norway is underway in Texas, USA. Norway lead 1-0 at halftime after Antonio Nusa scored a stunning goal in the 39th minute. In another round of 32 encounter, France will take on Sweden at 2:30 a.m. Indian time. Earlier, Morocco and Paraguay advanced to the round of 16. And that is the end of the news bulletin.

Starting today. According to a notification issued by the Ministry of Finance, under the revised rates, the export levy on petrol has been fixed at 4 rupees per litre. The levy on diesel will now be 8 rupees and 50 paise, down from 14 rupees. The ministry stated that the special additional excise duty on exports of aviation turbine fuel will be reduced from 12 rupees and 50 paise to 7 rupees and 50 paise. President Draupadi Murmu has called upon students to use education as a means to build an equitable and inclusive society. She said educated youth should not work only for their own progress, but also strive to uplift the weaker sections and contribute to nation building. The president said this while addressing the first convocation of the Central Tribal University of Andhra Pradesh in Visakhapatnam. Union Minister for Development of the Northeast Region, Jyotiraditya Sindhya, has reviewed the evolving flood situation across the region following incessant rainfall. In a social media post, Mr. Sindhya said he took stock of the ground situation, including ongoing rescue, relief and restoration efforts, and assured every possible government support to safeguard lives and restore normalcy at the earliest. He also spoke to Assam Chief Minister Himanta Biswa Sarma, Arunachal Pradesh Chief Minister Pema Khandu, Sikkim Chief Minister Prem Singh Tamang, and Manipur Chief Minister Yamnam Khemchand Singh. In the FIFA World Cup, Norway beat Ivory Coast 2-1 in Texas, USA to advance to the round of 16. Norway will now face Brazil in the round of 16 on Sunday night. In another round of 32 matches, France will take on Sweden at 2:30 a.m. Indian time. And that is the end of this news bulletin.

This is Akashvani, the news read by Ashish. Prime Minister Narendra Modi interacted with various secretaries to several ministries at Seva Tirth in New Delhi yesterday. The discussion focused on two key themes. The first was deregulation and other reforms for ease of doing business and ease of living, while the second was promoting Atmanirbharta. During the meeting, the PM stressed the importance of adopting a whole-of-government approach and breaking departmental silos. Highlighting the importance of integrated planning and coordination, Mr. Modi encouraged wider utilization of the PM Gati Shakti as an effective platform for interdepartmental coordination and informed decision-making. He exhorted the secretaries to focus on the tangible impact of schemes on the lives of people. Viksit Bharat Guarantee for Rozgar and Ajivika Mission, Grameen VBG Ramji Act 2025 will come into force across rural India with effect from today. The Rural Development Ministry said that the Act, which guarantees 125 days of wage employment in every financial year, will empower rural India. Our correspondent reports that a provision of 95,692 crore rupees has been made in the current financial year for operationalization of the new framework across the country. On the implementation, Mr. Chauhan said, the government, in close coordination with the states and union territories, has completed all administrative, financial and technical preparations to ensure a seamless transition to the new framework. The 29th National E-Governance Conference will be held in Jaipur from today. The two-day conference will take place at the Rajasthan International Centre and is being jointly organised by the Department of Administrative Reforms and Public Grievances, the Ministry of Electronics and Information Technology and the Government of Rajasthan. The theme of this year's conference is Viksit Bharat 2047, AI-enabled, data-driven and secure digital governance. Rajasthan Chief Minister Bhajan Lal Sharma will inaugurate the event. A major change in Uttarakhand's madrasa education system will come into effect from today. Under the new arrangement, the Uttarakhand Madrasa Education Board will be abolished and all minority educational institutions in the state will be governed under a new framework. From July 1st, the Uttarakhand Madrasa Education Board, the Uttarakhand Madrasa Education Board Act 2016 and the Uttarakhand Non-Government Arabic and Persian Madrasa Recognition Rules 2019 will cease to have effect. The state government has introduced a new system under the Uttarakhand Minority Educational Institutions Act. Under the new framework, the Uttarakhand State Minority Education Authority will be responsible for granting recognition to minority educational institutions, monitoring their functioning and ensuring academic quality. The new system will cover educational institutions of the Muslim, Sikh, Jain, Christian, Buddhist and Parsi communities. Centre has revised the export levy rates on petrol, diesel and aviation turbine fuel for the fortnight starting today. According to a notification issued by the Ministry of Finance, under the revised rates, the export levy on petrol has been fixed at 4 rupees per litre.

The levy on diesel will now be 8.50 rupees, down from 14 rupees. The ministry stated that the special additional excise duty on exports of aviation turbine fuel will be reduced from 12.50 rupees to 7.50 rupees. Southwest monsoon is likely to advance over Delhi, Haryana, Chandigarh and Punjab during the next 2 days. India Meteorological Department said that similar weather conditions are expected to prevail over some parts of the North Arabian Sea, Gujarat, Madhya Pradesh, Uttar Pradesh, the remaining parts of Uttarakhand, Himachal Pradesh, Jammu and Kashmir and Ladakh, Daman and Diu and some parts of Rajasthan during the same period. The weather agency has predicted heavy to very heavy rainfall over Bihar, Chhattisgarh, coastal Karnataka, Madhya Pradesh, Kerala, Mahi, Konkan, Goa, Odisha, Jharkhand, South Interior Karnataka, Vidarbha, Uttar Pradesh and parts of northeastern region from tomorrow. India's men's cricket team will begin their 5-match T20 international series against hosts England today. The opening match will be played at the Riverside Ground in Chesterley Street starting at 10 p.m. Indian time. Visitors India head into the series after a disappointing 0-2 2020 international series defeat to Ireland. And that is the end of this news bulletin.

This is Akashvani, the news read by Ashish. Prime Minister Narendra Modi interacted with various secretaries to several ministries at Seva Tirth in New Delhi yesterday. The discussion focused on two key themes. The first was deregulation and other reforms for ease of doing business and ease of living, while the second was promoting Atmanirbharta. During the meeting, the PM stressed the importance of adopting a whole-of-government approach and breaking departmental silos. Highlighting the importance of integrated planning and coordination, Mr. Modi encouraged wider utilization of the PM Gati Shakti as an effective platform for interdepartmental coordination and informed decision-making. He exhorted the secretaries to focus on the tangible impact of schemes on the lives of people. Viksit Bharat Guarantee for Rozgar and Ajivika Mission Grameen VBG Ramji Act 2025 will come into force across rural India with effect from today. The Rural Development Ministry said that the Act, which guarantees 125 days of wage employment in every financial year, will empower rural India. Our correspondent reports that a provision of 95,692 crore rupees has been made in the current financial year for operationalization of the new framework across the country. Centre has revised the export levy rates on petrol, diesel and aviation turbine fuel for the fortnight starting today. According to a notification issued by the Ministry of Finance, under the revised rates, the export levy on petrol has been fixed at 4 rupees per litre. The levy on diesel will now be 8 rupees and 50 paise, down from 14 rupees. The ministry stated that the special additional excise duty on exports of aviation turbine fuel will be reduced from 12 rupees and 50 paise to 7 rupees and 50 paise. Japanese Prime Minister Sanae Takaichi is arriving in New Delhi this evening on a 3-day visit to India. This marks her first official visit to India. She will attend the 16th India-Japan Annual Summit tomorrow with PM Modi. The summit will provide an opportunity for both sides to review and strengthen the full spectrum of bilateral cooperation, as well as exchange views on regional and global issues of mutual interest. Our correspondent reports that India and Japan share a long-standing friendship rooted in centuries of cultural and civilizational exchange, spiritual affinity, and shared values of freedom, democracy, and respect for the rule of law. The 29th National E-Governance Conference will be held in Jaipur from today. The 2-day conference will take place at the Rajasthan International Center and is being jointly organized by the Department of Administrative Reforms and Public Grievances, the Ministry of Electronics and Information Technology, and the Government of Rajasthan. The theme of this year's conference is Viksit Bharat 2047, AI-enabled, data-driven, and secure digital governance. Rajasthan CM Bhajanlal Sharma will inaugurate the event. A major change in Uttarakhand's madrasa education system will come into effect from today. Under the new arrangement, the Uttarakhand Madrasa Education Board will be abolished and all minority educational institutions in the state will be governed under a new framework. From July 1st, the Uttarakhand Madrasa Education Board, the Uttarakhand Madrasa Education Board Act 2016 and the Uttarakhand Non-Government Arabic and Persian Madrasa Recognition Rules 2019 will cease to have effect. The state government has introduced a new system under the Uttarakhand Minority Educational Institutions Act. In the FIFA World Cup, the round of 32 clash between France and Sweden is underway in New Jersey, United States. Earlier, Norway beat Ivory Coast 2-1 in Texas, USA to advance to the round of 16. Antonio Nusa scored in the 39th minute to give Norway the lead, but Ivory Coast's Amad Diallo equalized in the 74th minute. However, Erling Haaland's 86th minute goal secured Norway's spot.

in the round of 16. Norway will now face Brazil in the round of 16 on Sunday night. In other round of 32 matches, Mexico will play against Ecuador in Mexico City at 6:30 a.m. Indian time this morning, while England will face DR Congo at 9:30 p.m. Indian time tonight. Morocco, Paraguay, Brazil and Canada have also moved into the round of 16 after winning their respective matches. And that is the end of this news bulletin.

0: हराकर राउंड ऑफ 16 में जगह बनाई। इसके साथ ही ये समाचार बुलेटिन समाप्त हुआ।
1: This is Akashwani. The news read by Ashish P. Abraham. Prime Minister Narendra Modi interacted with various secretaries to several ministries at Seva Tirth in New Delhi yesterday. The discussion focused on two key themes. The first was deregulation and other reforms for ease of doing business and ease of living, while the second was promoting Atmanirbharta. During the meeting, the PM stressed the importance of adopting a whole-of-government approach and breaking departmental silos. Highlighting the importance of integrated planning and coordination, Mr. Modi encouraged wider utilization of the PM Gati Shakti as an effective platform for interdepartmental coordination and informed decision-making. Viksit Bharat Guarantee for Rozgar and Ajivika Mission Grameen, VBG Ramji Act 2025, will come into force across rural India with effect from today. The Rural Development Ministry said that the Act, which guarantees 125 days of wage employment in every financial year, will empower rural India. Our correspondent reports that a provision of 95,692 crore rupees has been made in the current financial year for operationalization of the new framework across the country. The 29th National E-Governance Conference will be held in Jaipur from today. The two-day conference will take place at the Rajasthan International Centre and is being jointly organised by the Department of Administrative Reforms and Public Grievances, the Ministry of Electronics and Information Technology and the Government of Rajasthan. The theme of this year's conference is Viksit Bharat 2047, AI-enabled, data-driven and secure digital governance. Rajasthan Chief Minister Bhajan Lal Sharma will inaugurate the event. A major change in Uttarakhand's madrasa education system will come into effect from today. Under the new arrangement, the Uttarakhand Madrasa Education Board will be abolished and all minority educational institutions in the state will be governed under a new framework. From July 1st, the Uttarakhand Madrasa Education Board, the Uttarakhand Madrasa Education Board Act 2016, and the Uttarakhand Non-Government Arabic and Persian Madrasa Recognition Rules 2019 will cease to have effect. The state government has introduced a new system under the Uttarakhand Minority Educational Institutions Act. Under the new framework, the Uttarakhand State Minority Education Authority will be responsible for granting recognition to minority educational institutions, monitoring their functioning and ensuring academic quality. The new system will cover educational institutions of the Muslim, Sikh, Jain, Christian, Buddhist and Parsi communities. Uttar Pradesh government has decided to hold a separate teacher eligibility test for in-service teachers. The decision was taken at a review meeting for UPTET 2026. During the meeting, Chief Minister Yogi Adityanath directed the Uttar Pradesh Education Service Selection Commission to conduct a separate TET for teachers already in service. He said, since the Supreme Court has made the test compulsory, serving teachers should also be given an equal opportunity for employment and promotion, ensuring no teacher faces difficulties merely due to a lack of opportunity. The TET exam is scheduled to take place from Thursday until 4th of July. Government has extended full customs duty exemption on critical petrochemical products in view of ongoing conflict in West Asia till 15th July 2026. Centre had earlier provided a full customs duty exemption till yesterday as a temporary and targeted relief due to consequent disruptions in global supply chains. The exemptions was provided to ensure sufficient availability of petrochemicals in the domestic market as Indian petroleum companies had been asked to concentrate on the production of LPG during this period. The list of products covered remains the same as notified earlier. Southwest monsoon is likely to advance over Delhi, Haryana, Chandigarh and Punjab during the next 2 days. India Meteorological Department said that similar weather conditions are expected to prevail over some parts of the North Arabian Sea, Gujarat, Madhya Pradesh, Uttar Pradesh,

The remaining parts of Uttarakhand, Himachal Pradesh, Jammu and Kashmir, and Ladakh, and Daman and Diu, and some parts of Rajasthan during the same period. And that is the end of this news bulletin.

will empower rural India. The VBG Ramji Act replaces the 20-year-old Mahatma Gandhi National Rural Employment Guarantee Act, MNREGA 2005. The new act aims to enhance the statutory employment guarantee from 100 days to 125 days in a financial year. Japanese Prime Minister Sanae Takaichi is arriving in New Delhi today on a three-day visit to India. This marks her first official visit to India. She will attend the 16th India-Japan Annual Summit tomorrow with PM Modi. The summit will provide an opportunity for both sides to review and strengthen the full spectrum of bilateral cooperation as well as exchange views on regional and global issues of mutual interest. Prime Minister Narendra Modi had a telephone conversation with the Iranian President Dr. Masoud Pezeshkian yesterday. During the talks, President Pezeshkian briefed Mr. Modi on the recent developments in West Asia and the way forward. The Prime Minister welcomed the understanding reached and reiterated India's consistent position that all issues must be resolved through dialogue and diplomacy. Mr. Modi reiterated the need for continued efforts to ensure lasting peace and stability in the region and for safeguarding freedom of navigation and commerce. Union Minister for Commerce and Industry Piyush Goyal has discussed strengthening India-Greece economic ties by enhancing cooperation in financial services, fintech, digital payments and emerging technologies. He met Greek Minister of Economy and Finance Kyriakos Pierakakis in Greece. The two sides also explored avenues for deeper collaboration between Indian and Greek institutions and businesses to foster shared prosperity. Mr. Goyal also met Greek Minister for Infrastructure and Transport, Christos Dimas, discussing enhanced India-Greece cooperation across infrastructure, transport connectivity, the maritime sector, aviation, and sustainable mobility. He looked forward to deepening collaboration to build resilient supply chains and further strengthen connectivity between India and Europe. Uttar Pradesh government has decided to hold a separate teacher eligibility test, TET, for in-service teachers. The decision was taken at a review meeting for UPTET 2026. During the meeting, Chief Minister Yogi Adityanath directed the Uttar Pradesh Education Service Selection Commission to conduct a separate TET for teachers already in service. He said, since the Supreme Court has made the test compulsory, serving teachers should also be given an equal opportunity for employment and promotion, ensuring no teacher faces difficulties merely due to a lack of opportunity. The TET exam is scheduled to take place from Thursday until 4th July at 955 examination centers in 60 districts of the state. Around 20 lakh aspirants are expected to take the exam, of whom 1.85 lakh are teachers. In view of a large number of candidates reaching centers from various districts of the state, the Chief Minister said assistance should be provided at railway stations, bus stands and major transport hubs. Prime Minister Narendra Modi interacted with several ministries and secretaries at Seva Teerth in New Delhi yesterday. The discussion focused on two key themes. The first was deregulation and other reforms for ease of doing business and ease of living, while the second was promoting Atmanirbharta. During the meeting, the PM stressed the importance of adopting a whole-of-government approach and breaking departmental silos. Highlighting the importance of integrated planning and coordination, Mr. Modi encouraged wider utilization of the PM Gati Shakti as an effective platform for interdepartmental coordination and informed decision-making. India's men's cricket team will begin their five-match 2020 International Series against hosts England today. The opening match will be played at the Riverside Ground in Chesterley Street starting at 10 p.m. Indian time. And that is the end of this news bulletin.